they call she in the picture. You know she name was Pussy Galore. Pussy Galore. This flim you can't ignore when you see Pussy Galore. Pussy Galore. Pussy Galore. Yes, I am really sure every man like

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0: What's up? It's your girl, Unique. I can't come to the phone right now because I'm probably at the club or catching a flight, or I just don't want to talk to you. But since you called, you might as well leave a message after the beep. Mwah.
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Am I in competition? Am I your first position? You say I'm all you need and you just come up missing. Keep it consistent with me. Baby, stop playing with me. Don't bring me down on my knees. I can't keep going like that. Give me more. I need more.

a button. 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Mama, make I tell you what them do to Jim. Mama, make I tell you what them do to him.

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Freedom from the Reds and the Blacks

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2: I had to buy the biggest engine I could afford. I gave him a chance at the lights cause I was fucking bored. Nearly hit a young gun quad bike with a fucking sword. And I was glad cause I'm pretty sure that he weren't insured. They're the feds pre and they heard the V10 when it roared. I'm warped, yeah, I spent way too much time on the ward. Saw a nigga try to hang himself with a fucking cord. Man got banged up just cause he banged fraud.
3: Swear by the angel's words, but his rap shit was a criminal first. 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

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Then it will create its own reaction. Mother is reacting. Say the storm and flood will become greater. There will be great changes. It's evolution. Nothing stays the same.

What if I'm selfish? What if I'm the reason behind it? What if I'm overprotective with family because of how mine is? What if I'm jealous? Maybe that's just making me nervous. What if my effort of pulling you closer, pushing you further? What if I'm selfish? What if the reason they call me the greatest? It's also the reason that me and you living on different pages. What if I'm too much? What if I settled and I didn't fight? What if my fear of doing it wrong's the reason I haven't been doing it right? What if I'm selfish? What if the kids just wanna be kids and don't wanna live in and out of the news and chill and don't even wanna be rich? And what if I'm so self-centered that I don't even realize what I could miss? And what

Look at the house, it's sorry and still. All of the feelings we hid in the hills. Maybe it's you, maybe it's me. Maybe the media or the provoking. Gave you my heart, I laid it bare. Funny you went and you poked it. What if it's better with me out of way? What if it's better with me out of, like, what if it's better with me out of way? What if I'm poison? What if I'm cancer? What if I'm dangerous and I'm

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Man, I try to do this therapy shit. 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I've got too many sins to atone, and a voice in my head like, at this point, like, at this point where you should have been rich, like,

0: I'm so used to being alone. 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What if I'm damaged, or what if I waited too long and I'm old on me? What if I'm cold on me? What if I cut off the hand that I hold on me? 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Or what if I'm faded? Or what if anxiety's growing inside me, that I might have left all my besties behind me? Or what if I'm scared as I touch 27, that you don't appear in my idea of heaven? Or what if I'm, what if I'm, what if I'm selfish?
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2: 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Im Sommer 1978 mit einer unheimlichen Stimme.
3: Here they come. 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
0: Yeah, okay.
3: Who's at the door, Al?
2: The commissioner.
3: Commissioner, coming in with the red light on.
2: Yeah, sneaky, sneak. Telltale tit.

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Cause I'm sipping pro, yeah, that meth is pro. Promethazine, yeah, stepping stone. 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

a button. 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Mama, make I tell you what them do to Jim. Mama, make I tell you what them do to him.

Enough is enough. And so a return to the traditional British values of discipline, obedience, morality, and freedom. Freedom from the reds and the blacks and the